0: 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Listen in.
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2: Hey Ron, can I chat to you for a sec? I've got a rattle in my car somewhere.

of you. But I want to know for sure. Come on, hold me tight.

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As he drove away on that rainy night, I begged him to go slow. Whether he heard, I'll never know.

town. About to check outside the game. You know what I'm talking about. Just let me know if you wanna go to that whole mile. Oh, they got a lot of nice girls.

member of the group. Alex, we'll chat with Alex in our Album of the Week segment. That'll follow the 6:30 news. We've got our Rural Livestock Report. It's along in around 21 minutes from now. And folks, we've got a wonderful music mix. The new, the old, the classics. Music that'll certainly spark up the memory box, because lots of hits and memories on this morning's program. We've got some new, we've got some old. But most of all, we've got the Far Gone Beauty standing by to get the music up and running on this Monday morning. Hope your weekend was a successful one. I hope you achieved everything that you had plans to do. And I hope the week also

Tail Rider there from the Weeping Willows. A little bit of soft country to get the day going. Good morning again. You're with Lisa just for a little while we catch up with what's going on around the valley. This morning, the very fine morning that it is, the 25th of May. May already. Where has the year gone? We had a really successful radiothon a couple of weeks ago, and we're still putting people in touch with their prizes. So if you haven't heard from us, don't worry. We are getting out. We're posting some out. People are picking some up, and we're going to be thanking all of our sponsors and supporters once again very soon, of course, inviting them into the station. But thank you to the community. Speaking of community, there's a couple of really great community events I wanted to mention. And the first one is for the people who are living